37, Medic 700, Tennessee Township, 437 French Rooney Road, the King Residence, verbal arrest 2003.

76-year-old male. Family stated that they believe he's beyond health. Multiple times they stated they did not want to do CPR. This may take... Perfect, you're funny.

20, 2011. 37.

Scope ALS Ship Car 40. Air 77 pressure fire and vehicle traffic stay by the U.S. Department 37 Fire Units recall the orders of 237-2012.

0: 747 responded.
1: Zero 47 responded, Covington Township, 29 Dyke Court resident. Permit driven to 2059. Any moments for says?
2: Go ahead.
1: Here's 25-13-year-old female. Caller said that the kids were horsing around, believes their stepdaughter broke her arm. I happened just a little bit ago, was responding normally, does believe there is an obvious deformity, but to 2059.

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0: 150 North Main Street, the Commons, apartment A201. Speak with a Frank Schaefer in reference to a loud noise of a dog coming from A202.
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Brookhaven Apartment 689, Trapping Brook Road, Apartment 205. 58-year-old male patient, leg and chest pain with a blood clot history. Wells ambulance, medical transport for ALS. 689 Trapping Brook Road, Brookhaven Apartment, Apartment 205. 58-year-old male patient, leg and chest pain with a blood clot history.

County 22 Centerville Fire Response requested 8813 County Road Street for the reported outdoor fire with no one around it. Repeating 4 Centerville Fire Response requested 8813 County Road 3 for the reported outdoor fire with nobody around it at 2331.

Medical transport with transport rig in AOS, 11 Pennsylvania Avenue, apartment 112. 85-year-old female patient. Medical arm activation. 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Town Friendship, 85-year-old female patient, fallen with a head injury, medical arm activation. 23-6.

County, County 2, Center Hill Fire Second Dispatch, 8813 County Road 3, for the reported outdoor fire with no one around it. Repeating for Center Hill Fire Second Dispatch, 8813 County Road 3, for the reported outdoor fire with no one around it at 2320.

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response requested, 140 West Main Street, G2 Memorial Hospital, 41 male, transport to OGH. Repeating, 4Q Bay Ambulance, response requested, 140 West Main Street, G2 Memorial Hospital, for the male patient, transport to OGH at 23 years.

Elgin County 2, Fillmore Fire. Response requested in the area of 6377 County Road 4, the Pine Grove Cemetery, for the reported tree down blocking one lane of traffic. Repeating for Fillmore Fire, response to 6377 County Road 4 in the area of the Pine Grove Cemetery, for the reported tree down blocking one lane of traffic at 2343.

692 Cuba Ambulance, second dispatch. Respond to the Cuba Memorial Hospital, the urgent care for the male patient. Transport to OEN General Hospital. Repeating 4 Cuba Ambulance, second dispatch. Respond to the Cuba Memorial Hospital, the urgent care for the male patient. Transport to OGH at 2344.

second from 8 Wilkesboro ALS, Lawrence Township, 165 Deer Lane, lot 53 is Barbara Residence. Difficulty breathing.

respond to 6377 County Road 4, Pine Grove Cemetery, for the reported tree down blocking one lane at 2348.

0: ATC responding, Lawrence Township, 165, Deer Lane, Lot 53, the Barber Residence, difficulty breathing, med 2, 23 breathing. Segment, Mickey 2.
1: Go ahead.
0: You're responding for a 65-year-old male, complaining of difficulty breathing, was responding normally, did not have any difficulty speaking between breaths, did say he was clammy, said he didn't have a history of asthma or lung problems, but 2, 23, 50.
1: Two copies.

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1: Unit 46 responding, Charleston Township, 1640 North Bullock Road. Moving following Med 2, 2354. Tag Med 8, Unit 46. John Eric was my caller, stated possible lift assist, did not appear to be injured. Med 2.

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1: Go ahead.
0: My next BLS due is Department 1. What are your wishes?
1: We'll handle.
0: Where do you think you...

Station requirement encounter report. 762 North Main Street, Maryland, approximately med 6, 0014. Tag my email 4916. On the phone with the caller, you're responding for a 29-year-old male, is breathing, is not conscious. Caller says he has been drinking, he fell off the toilet, did vomit, and did have snoring respirations, but is not breathing clear. We are still on the line with the caller. Caller just stated he's been about unconscious about 30 minutes before they found him. Med 6.

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0: That's affirmative.

Jersey County Department 1, Charleston Township, 1640 North Bullock Road. Assist ambulance 16 for lifting. Department 1, Charleston Township, 1640 North Bullock Road. Assist ambulance 16 for lifting, 0026.

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1: Chief 120 responding.

Montague County Department 1, Charleston Township, 1640 North Bullock Road. Assist ambulance 16 with lifting. Department 1, Charleston Township, 1640 North Bullock Road. Assist ambulance 16 with lifting. 0031.

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1: Utility 129 responding, Charleston Township, 1640 North Bullock Road. Assist ambulance 16 is lifting, 0033.

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22, Belmont Fire, second tone, Scanner Road 20, near Church Road, 3 down, blocking the roadway, 49.

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to Willing Player, second call, found in the area 2186, stay route 48A, two down, blocking one lane of traffic. 2-2, Willing Player, second call, found in the area 2186, stay route 48A, two down, blocking one lane of traffic. 608.

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2: Allegheny County 2, William Player, 3rd call, found in the area this morning, 6, figure up 48K, 2 down, blocking 1 lane of traffic, 611.

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again, County Q Wells, ambulance inside Manor Hill. Site unit, room 128, 15-year-old female falling with a head injury. Taking two, Wellsville ambulance inside Manor Hill. Site unit, room 128, 58-year-old female falling with a head injury. 646.

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They stated they had called. They talked to the operator, and they have no clue what's going on. They were able to give a box code, calling if you need it. 10 seconds.

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Tiger County, Wellsboro, ALS, Charleston Township, 1919 Shumway Hill Road, Country Terrace, main level, Twist of Stamets 1-6, the Brady Guardian.

Wellsboro, ALS, Charleston Township, 1919 Chevrolet Hill Road, Country Terrace, Main Level, to assist ambulance 16 approach.

Gemway Hill Road, Country Terrace, main level. 2 Sustainments, 1 6 of Bradycardia, at 2, 0829. 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